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This is the second movement called Breathing in the Dark Ocean, performed by cellist Tomoki Tai.

The first six of the set of 12 Spanish dances by Enrique Granados, music originally for piano, but orchestrated for guitar and orchestra by Peter Breiner, who led the Razumovsky Sinfonia, featuring guitarist Norbert Kraft. 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Good morning, I'm Ted Weiner. Next, a pair of short selections featuring the music of the forgotten Ukrainian composer from the late 19th, early 20th centuries, Teodor Akhamenko. We'll hear his Russian melody and the cantabile. The musicians are the violinist Tatiana Cholochnikova and pianist Anastasia Dedik.

members of the English Symphony Orchestra. They were conducted by William Boughton. That was 4C Interludes from Peter Grimes by Benjamin Britten. From the Katherine and Wilton Connor Broadcast Studio, I'm Lauren Rigo, and this is Classical Public Radio, 89.9 WDAV, a service of Davidson College, supported by listeners like you and by our friends at Southminster, who believe retirement should be as remarkable as the life it rewards. Southminster features upscale and casual full-service dining options and numerous amenities, including an exercise gym, indoor pool, movie theater, and salon, offering an array of homes with floor plans designed for active, independent lifestyles, all supported by lifelong care. 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Our next request out of Fayetteville, and Sherry Coleman. Years ago, I saw on PBS a documentary on the great guitarist Sharon Isbin. So many new works were written for her. There is a piece called From Afar I'd like to hear on WDAV. Outstanding suggestion, Sherry. I can't remember the last time I heard this piece, written in 1987. From Afar, a fantasy for guitar and orchestra by Joseph Schwantner. Sharon Isbin is the guitarist, and Hugh Wolf conducts the St. Paul Chamber Orchestra.

Carl Ditters von Dittersdorf's double bass concerto number 1 in D. Chichi Nwanoku was the double bassist with the Swedish Chamber Orchestra. Paul Goodwin conducted them. From the Catherine Wilton Connor Broadcast Studio, I'm Lauren Rico, and this is Classical Public Radio 89.9 WDAV. How are you doing on this Saturday? It's good to be with you. Claude Debussy composed Iberia as the central panel of Image for Orchestra. He captured the atmosphere of Spain, even though he'd never visited the country while he was working on the score, but somehow he nails it. Iberia from Image, or Images by Claude Debussy. Here's Leopold Stokowski with the French National Orchestra of Radio and Television.

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I'm Kristen Crumpler. 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Seiji Ozawa leads the Berlin Philharmonic.